From the minds of Aerosmith. Dude looks like a lady. It's Tim Jeffries. Oh, man, it's great to be along with you. Right in the middle of the work week as we keep things shaking with the money man.

0: Stevie Ray, Vaughn, and Crossfire. It's Tim Jeffries. Just finished watching the Vaughn Brothers documentary on Prime. It's not exactly a great documentary because, you know, for a music documentary, they didn't have a whole lot of music from Stevie Ray Vaughan or Jimmy Vaughan. I think it has something to do with rights and publishing and all that. But just saying, it was interesting to get the story behind the scenes of how those two brothers, from very frugal beginnings, made themselves into true guitar superheroes. I'm Tim Jeffries, and both Jimmy and Stevie Ray were big fans of this next guitarist, and pretty much anyone who picked up a Fender Stratocaster was as well. That's next.
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0: When it comes to rock lyrics, Neil Peart was in a league of his own, as proven in a song like that, New World Man from Rush. It's Jim Jefferies, Carrying On and Coming On, you'll know what I mean, next.
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0: Carrying On and Coming On. Come on, feel the noise and carry on, my wayward son. Two songs that go together nicely. It's time to kick off another long set. And two great bands that go nicely together. ZZ Top and the Foo Fighters on the way next.
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6: Fox News, I'm Carmen Roberts. A mass shooting in downtown Minneapolis with at least seven people shot, including two police officers. The gunman and two people died. The officers are listed in stable condition. The judge in the Lindsey Clancy murder trial in Massachusetts sends the jury home for the night after a fifth day of deliberations.
7: Thank you for your time, your commitment to this case. I'm going to ask you to come back tomorrow morning, 9 o'clock. Resume your deliberations.
6: And this after the jury told Judge William Sullivan for a second time that it was deadlocked. Judge told them to give it a final push before declaring a possible mistrial. Clancy is using an insanity defense for killing of her three children. And a federal judge blocks President Trump's administration from enforcing his latest executive order limiting birthright citizenship. 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
9: Your VermilionCountyFirst.com weather forecast. For this evening, calls for mostly clear skies and a low temperature only down to about 75 degrees in the overnight. Tomorrow on Thursday, looks like another sunny and hot day ahead of us, high up around 95 degrees with heat index values as high as 105. And finally, on Thursday evening, should be a mostly clear night with a low down to 73.
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1: Supertramp, Steve Jeffries, you ready for a little Twisted Sister? We got that for you in just a little bit. And a South Carolina man is attempting to break a Guinness World Record for the largest collection of socks. He surpassed 2,000 pairs of socks. His name is Daryl Parker. A retired firefighter and paramedic says socks collection began with a Father's Day gift, and then he just started receiving more and more socks on occasions, including birthdays, anniversaries. Next thing you know, he's over 2,000 pairs of socks. Of course, that reminds me, what is a pirate's favorite sock? Argyle. What do you call a philosophical sock? Socrates. See? Got a chance just to do stupid sock jokes with that story.
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0: David Essex and Rock On, English singer-songwriter, better known in his home nation, where he had 19 top 10 singles, just the one here in the United States, Rock On. Also known as an actor, David Essex played the role of Eddie Moon in EastEnders for many years on the BBC.
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0: say, they say. Whoever said rock and roll was noise pollution. Not me. It's Jim Jefferies. Get some Tom Petty coming up in just a little bit. And some sibling rock, too. Stick around. It's all next.
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3: This is a Fox News alert. I'm Tom Rigotti. A shooting in downtown Minneapolis leaves multiple people injured. Seven victims were rushed to the hospital. One died there. Another died at the scene. As for the gunman,
4: the suspected shooter is deceased, and at this time, it is unknown how he died.
3: Police Sergeant Garrett Pardon adds two officers were injured. He says one is a non-life-threatening wound to the leg. The other is in surgery. Tropical Depression Edward sweeps through eastern Texas after it made landfall Tuesday. Fox Weather's Brandi Campbell is there.
5: The highest wind gust clocked at over 90 miles per hour in Port Arthur, Texas. Power outages quickly rose into the tens of thousands across East Texas, and that issue is ongoing. Edward's flood threat also ramped up.
3: Over 50,000 people are without power. 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
7: Your VermilionCountyFirst.com weather forecast. For this evening, calls for mostly clear skies and a low temperature only down to about 75 degrees in the overnight. Tomorrow on Thursday, looks like another sunny and hot day ahead of us, high up around 95 degrees with heat index values as high as 105. And finally, on Thursday evening, should be a mostly clear night with a low down to 73.
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brothers Ed and Dean Rowland making up the band Collective Soul. It's Tim Jeffries, and this man needs no one to help him out. He's always been a solo artist. George Thorogood.

0: Journeys, Don't Stop Believing. It's Tim Jeffries. There's been a lot of news about the USS Abraham Lincoln, the aircraft carrier that was on patrol in the Persian Gulf. As you know, they finally got relief. And local authorities in Thailand, in the resort city of Pattaya, have issued a crackdown on prostitution ahead of a visit from 5,000 sailors aboard the USS Abraham Lincoln. Again, they've been at sea for 200 days, and they're coming ashore. Payeta is a fishing village, partly transformed into a tourism center on the back of U.S. servicemen seeking relief during the Vietnam War. And they're home for a little financial boost with all these sailors coming aboard. And just to note, Thailand, even though they seem very promiscuous on shows, prostitution is illegal in Thailand, and despite the sex industry is openly visible during those hubs, it still is illegal.
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0: Blue Oyster Cult. They've been known as the Blue Oyster Cult for many years. The original name was Soft White Underbelly, which does not sound like a rock band. But for some reason, last year they did a one-off show in England as the Soft White Underbelly. And it was just a Blue Oyster Cult show. They just billed it differently. Maybe they lost a bet or won a bet. Who knows? Boston and Nirvana on the way next.
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0: come as you are, stay as long as you like. That is, as long as you like classic rock. It's Jim Jeffries. More great music on the way. Got a song from Steve Miller that you got to play the intro. Plus, a little Billy Squire. That's all coming up next.
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8: Fox News, I'm Ted Lindner. 2 people are dead, 3 police officers wounded after a shooting in downtown Minneapolis. Fox's Jill Nato.
9: Police rushed into an apartment building in downtown, hearing gunfire and encountering shooting victims. No word yet on a motive. The FBI and ATF are joining with state and local police to go over the scene and find out more.
8: The gunman is also dead. The 2 officers injured, 1 shot in the leg, the other in the stomach. Both are in stable condition. And the jury deliberation is going to continue Thursday morning in the Lindsey Clancy murder trial. Fox's Brian Yenis.
10: The jury of 9 women and 3 men sent a note to the judge saying they are still deadlocked. Judge William Sullivan then read the Tui Rodriguez or Dynamite charge, a final instruction urging the jury to reconsider their positions.
8: Clancy's lawyers say she was suffering from postpartum psychosis and is not criminally responsible. 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
12: Your VermilionCountyFirst.com weather forecast. For this evening, calls for mostly clear skies and a low temperature only down to about 75 degrees in the overnight. Tomorrow on Thursday, looks like another sunny and hot day ahead of us, high up around 95 degrees with heat index values as high as 105. And finally, on Thursday evening, should be a mostly clear night with a low down to 73.
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0: it's a sad story. Breaking hearts. Tim Jeffries, and kind of a heartbreaking story here. Divorce. Husband used the iRot vacuum cleaner camera to record his wife's affair. Wins the divorce case, and then he's sentenced to jail for 5 months for spying. This all happened in Taiwan, where a man used a camera from the iRobot vacuum cleaner to spy on his unfaithful wife. The footage won him roughly $19,000 in his lawsuit against his wife in the divorce case. But she countersued, saying he secretly recorded her without consent. That's illegal. Courts ruled in her favor. So she got 30% of the proceeds. What's that about? $6,300 or something. And he had to go to jail for 3 months.
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0: There you go, a little Hair of the Dog, Nazareth. And of course, it's one of those songs where nowhere in the song do they say Hair of the Dog, but they sure do say Son of a Bitch a lot. It's Tim Jeffries, we've got Guns N' Roses, plus the Kinks on the way next.
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0: It's the Kinks, Destroyer, from their last great album, Give the People What They Want. It's kind of wild when you go back in the history of the Kinks. I mean, the early days in the 60s. Talk about innovative. They were. And right up to the very end, I would say they're pretty darn innovative. I'm Tim Jeffers. It's been a hoot hanging out with you tonight. I hope we can do it again tomorrow night. We'll see you then. Leaving with music from Pearl Jam next.
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9: News. I'm Sue Guzman. A mass shooting at a high rise in Minneapolis tonight. Two people are dead, six injured, including three police officers. The gunman also found dead. Fox 9 Minneapolis reporting that the gunman was being evicted for previously making threatening statements. Jury deliberations will continue Thursday in the Lindsey Clancy murder trial. Fox's Brian Yenis.
10: The jury of nine women and three men sent a note to the judge saying they are still deadlocked. Judge William Sullivan then read the Tui Rodriguez or dynamite charge, a final instruction urging the jury to reconsider their position.
9: Clancy's lawyers say she's suffering from postpartum psychosis and was not criminally responsible. Texas authorities rescuing dozens of people from stranded cars and homes because of floodwaters from former tropical storm Edward. 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
12: Your VermilionCountyFirst.com weather forecast. For this evening, calls for mostly clear skies and a low temperature only down to about 75 degrees in the overnight. Tomorrow on Thursday, looks like another sunny and hot day ahead of us, high up around 95 degrees with heat index values as high as 105. And finally, on Thursday evening, should be a mostly clear night with a low down to 73.
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0: Yow, look out. Dr. Feelgood is coming to get you. Motley Crue for you. The top is on with LaGrange.
1: Rumors spread around. Your life takes its time. Try to check outside LaGrange. 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

0: Oh, you know it. 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Run like hell. Floyd from the Wall with Mud. The new fall season's almost here. You got to get in shape for that. So run, walk like hell. Do something. Clapton's coming up. Other on Tom Petty and Stevie Ray Vaughan is next.
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0: right on Eric Clapton. After midnight, we're going to let it all hang down with Mud. You got to let it all hang down all the time. What a rocking tune from Clapton. I love that one. Aerosmith, they're coming up. Author on Billy Idol and Def Leppard, they're next.
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0: Come on, Billy Idol, Money Money, with Mud Mudifying remake of the Tommy James and Shondell's classic. Congratulations to Billy Idol in the class of 2026 in the Rock and Roll Hall of Fame. What a year for Billy. Plus his rock doc is on the tube, which is tremendous. Called Billy Idol Should Be Dead. Check it out. You'll dig. Heart, they're coming up. Author on Queensryche and Aerosmith. They're on deck too.
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5: News. I'm Ted Lindner. Two people are dead, three police officers wounded after a shooting in downtown Minneapolis on Wednesday. Fox's Jill Nato.
6: Police rushed into an apartment building in downtown, hearing gunfire and encountering shooting victims. No word yet on a motive. The FBI and ATF are joining with state and local police to go over the scene and find out more.
5: The two officers injured, one shot in the leg, the other in the stomach, are both in stable condition. The gunman was also found dead. Tropical Depression Edward sweeping through eastern Texas after it made landfall Tuesday. Fox Weather's Brandi Campbell.
7: The highest wind gust clocked at over 90 miles per hour in Port Arthur, Texas. Power outages quickly rose into the tens of thousands across east Texas, and that issue is ongoing. Edward's flood threat also ramped up.
5: Over 50,000 people without power. 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
9: Your VermilionCountyFirst.com weather forecast. For this evening, calls for mostly clear skies and a low temperature only down to about 75 degrees in the overnight. Tomorrow on Thursday, looks like another sunny and hot day ahead of us, high up around 95 degrees with heat index values as high as 105. And finally, on Thursday evening, should be a mostly clear night with a low down to 73.
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0: Hey, Sharif, don't like that, so Rock the Casbah, the Bloody Clash with Mud Metallica in that set. The Unforgiven Boy Metallica, they've been rocking for years on the road, but they become very stationary very soon. A whole Vegas residency deep into 2027. Way to go, Metallica. Queen, they're coming up. I'll throw in the Scorpions and the Mighty, Mighty Lead. They're next.
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0: Yeah, Queen and the Killer Queen with Mud the Mighty, Mighty Lead, and that's Zet, and a whole lot of love, a whole lot of lead all month long. Happy September to you and yours. Led Zeppelin's a band so big they get the entire month. You'll hear a bunch of lead throughout the month. Triumph, they're coming up. I'll throw on the Red Hot Chili Peppers and Journey, they're next.
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0: bridge? What bridge? Where is that bridge? The Red Hot Chili Peppers, Under the Bridge with Mud Journey in that set, going split skis, separate ways. They will be doing that November the 28th, a final show on their final Frontier Tour from their home city, San Francisco. And Jonathan Cain's been talking a bunch about the OG version of Journey rocking that show. Maybe. I don't know if Steve Perry will be there, but we'll see. Hey, Thin Lizzy, they're coming up. I'll throw on Green Day and Triumph. They're next.
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2: News, I'm Sue Guzman. Police officers among the multiple victims shot in a mass shooting at a high-rise in Minneapolis Wednesday night. Minneapolis Police Chief Bill Peterson.
3: In summary, three individuals have died, including the suspected shooter. Three individuals were injured by gunfire. Three officers were injured, two of them by gunfire.
2: The three officers in stable condition. Fox 9 Minneapolis reporting the gunman was being evicted for previously making alleged threatening statements. Tropical Depression Edward sweeping through eastern Texas after it made landfall. Fox Weather's Brandi Campbell.
4: The highest wind gust clocked at over 90 miles per hour in Port Arthur, Texas. Power outages quickly rose into the tens of thousands across east Texas, and that issue is ongoing. Edward's flood threat also ramped up.
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6: Your VermilionCountyFirst.com weather forecast currently calls for mostly clear skies with a low temperature hovering around 75 degrees. Later on this morning, we're going to have another sunny and hot day ahead of us, high up around 95 in the afternoon with heat index values as high as 105 degrees. And finally, on Thursday evening, we'll have mostly clear skies and a low temperature down to 73.
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0: Oh my, shoot the thrill. AC/DC with Mudd wrapping up their Power Up Tour, part number two in Philadelphia on September the 29th. But on September the 8th in St. Louis, the Foo Fighters will open up for the Thunder from Down Under. How about that show? That is pretty crazy cool. Eagles are coming up. I'll throw on Nirvana, and Neil Young is on deck too.
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0: What a great one from Neil Young, the Miner, for a Heart of Gold with Mud. Neil is getting ready for Farm Aid 2026, September the 26th in Virginia Beach, Virginia, all for a fantastic cause. Farm Aid's amazing Willie, John Mellencamp, Neil Young, Dave Matthews, and more. That's going to be quite a show for sure. Tom Petty is coming up. Author on the Cars, and Billy Squire is on deck too.
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0: Yow, bye-bye love, the Cars with Mud. No, bye-bye love. Hang on to that loved one for dear life. We have new fall season coming with all the holidays back to back to back. You want to have that loved one in your life, right? George Thurgood is coming up. Author on Def Lepp, and Tom Petty is on deck as well.
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3: News, I'm Sue Guzman. Police officers among the multiple victims shot in a mass shooting at a high-rise in Minneapolis Wednesday night. Minneapolis Police Chief Bill Peterson.
4: In summary, three individuals have died, including the suspected shooter. Three individuals were injured by gunfire. Three officers were injured, two of them by gunfire.
3: The three officers in stable condition. Fox 9 Minneapolis reporting the gunman was being evicted for previously making alleged threatening statements. Tropical depression Edward sweeping through eastern Texas after it made landfall. Fox Weather's Brenda Campbell.
5: The highest wind gust clocked at over 90 miles per hour in Port Arthur, Texas. Power outages quickly rose into the tens of thousands across east Texas, and that issue is ongoing. Edward's flood threat also ramped up.
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7: Your VermilionCountyFirst.com weather forecast currently calls for mostly clear skies with a low temperature hovering around 75 degrees. Later on this morning, we're going to have another sunny and hot day ahead of us, high up around 95 in the afternoon with heat index values as high as 105 degrees. And finally, on Thursday evening, we'll have mostly clear skies and a low temperature down to 73.
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0: Hey, yo, let me take you home tonight. Boston with Mud. We heard from Van Halen in that set, the David Lee Roth edition of Van Halen. Go ahead and jump, jump, jump your classic rock calisthenics. Go ahead and jump, feel great, get in shape, and rock on. Eddie Money is coming up. Author on Pearl Jam and the Rolling Stones are next.
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Eddie Money in the two tickets to Paradise with Mud. So if you're going over the speed limit and you get a traffic citation, the officer may say to you, yeah, I got your two tickets to Paradise right now. You're going over the speed limit and you're not wearing your seatbelt. You don't want two tickets, right? Hey, Queen's coming up. Author on Aerosmith. And let's zip their next. 94.9 K.

0: Hey, Janie's Got a Gun, Aerosmith with Mud. We heard from Led Zeppelin, that Zed going to California from Led Zeppelin. What a fantastic album, a perfect album. Not a dud in the bunch on that one. Happy September to you and yours. Led Zeppelin's a band so big they get the entire month. A whole lot of lead for you all month long. Kansas, they're coming up. Author on Joan Jett and Queen, they're next.
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3: News. I'm Sue Guzman. The jury in the Lindsey Clancy murder trial trying for a sixth day today to reach a verdict.
4: The jury of 9 women and 3 men sent a note to the judge saying they are still deadlocked. Judge William Sullivan then read the Tui Rodriguez or dynamite charge, a final instruction urging the jury to reconsider their positions. This is the last time the judge can force them to deliberate. If they remain deadlocked, it can end in a mistrial.
3: Fox's Brian Yenis. Police officers among the multiple victims shot in a mass shooting at a high-rise in Minneapolis Wednesday night. Minneapolis Police Chief Bill Peterson.
5: In summary, 3 individuals have died, including the suspected shooter. 3 individuals were injured by gunfire. 3 officers were injured, 2 of them by gunfire.
3: 3 officers in stable condition. 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
6: Your VermilionCountyFirst.com weather forecast currently calls for mostly clear skies with a low temperature hovering around 75 degrees. Later on this morning, we're going to have another sunny and hot day ahead of us, high up around 95 in the afternoon with heat index values as high as 105 degrees. And finally, on Thursday evening, we'll have mostly clear skies and a low temperature down to 73.
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You don't want to dance with me. I love rock and roll. Put another dime in the jukebox, baby. Joan Jett with Mud. Let's take it down a couple of notches. Kansas is on with Dust in the Wind.

0: TV on the Edge again with Mud Boy. She was fantastic on late night TV like last week. She rocks. Stand back. She sounds great. She looks great. She is fantastic. What a voice on Stevie Nicks. Allman Bros, they're coming up. Out there on Night Ranger and look out, the Police are next.
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0: Yeah, what a great one from the Allman Bros and Revival with Mud. There's a rock doc out in theaters right now, soon to be in streamers, all about Greg Allman, called The Music of My Soul. Can't wait to check that out. That sounds very cool. You too, they're coming up for you. Out there on Sticks and Stone Temple Pilots, they're on deck too.
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0: Oh, what a rocking tune from Tommy Shaw and Styx and the Renegade with Mud. They're turning into quite the ultimate touring band. They're always rocking and touring. They're fantastic in concert. They have so many tunes. What a show they put on. Way to go, Styx. Rush, they're coming up. I'll throw on Ozzy. And you too, they're waiting for you too.
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2: News. I'm Sue Guzman. The jury in the Lindsey Clancy murder trial trying for a sixth day today to reach a verdict.
3: The jury of 9 women and 3 men sent a note to the judge saying they are still deadlocked. Judge William Sullivan then read the Tui Rodriguez or dynamite charge, a final instruction urging the jury to reconsider their positions. This is the last time the judge can force them to deliberate. If they remain deadlocked, it can end in a mistrial.
2: Fox's Brian Yenis, police officers among the multiple victims shot in a mass shooting at a high-rise in Minneapolis Wednesday night. Minneapolis Police Chief Bill Peterson.
4: In summary, 3 individuals have died, including the suspected shooter. 3 individuals were injured by gunfire. 3 officers were injured, 2 of them by gunfire.
2: 3 officers in stable condition. 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
6: Your VermilionCountyFirst.com weather forecast currently calls for mostly clear skies with a low temperature hovering around 75 degrees. Later on this morning, we're going to have another sunny and hot day ahead of us, high up around 95 in the afternoon with heat index values as high as 105 degrees. And finally, on Thursday evening, we'll have mostly clear skies and a low temperature down to 73.
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0: Right on Kiss, that's our mantra. We're going to rock and roll all night, party every day. That's what a classic rocker is all about. What a fantastic tune from that legendary band, Foreigner. They're coming up. Author on Def Leppard, the Buffalo Springfield, they're on deck too.
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0: Foreigner, urgent emergency with Mutt Foreigner. Celebrating 50 years of Foreigner greatness, their tour will finally end November 1. That's it. What are they going to do then? I don't know. Retirement bill for Foreigner? Maybe. Maybe they'll go back on tour sometime in the near future. Floyd's coming up. Van Halen and the Cars are next.
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0: Yeah, that's a sweet ride. Your Panama Van Halen with Mud the Cars in that set. You got to shake it up. Come on, shake it up for the long holiday weekend coming up. If you have a cool boss, maybe your boss will cut you loose a little earlier tomorrow. Happy Labor Day weekend to you and yours in advance. Journey, they're coming up. I'll throw on Bon Jovi and Floyd. They're on deck, too.
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3: News. I'm Ted Linder. Jury deliberations going to continue Thursday. Today in the Lindsey Clancy murder trial, Fox's Brian Yenis.
4: The jury of 9 women and 3 men sent a note to the judge saying they are still deadlocked. Judge William Sullivan then read the Tui Rodriguez or dynamite charge, a final instruction urging the jury to reconsider their positions.
3: Clancy's lawyers say she was suffering from postpartum psychosis and is not criminally responsible. 2 people dead and 3 police officers wounded after a shooting in Minneapolis. The gunman also dead. Fox's Jill Nato.
5: Police rushed into an apartment building in downtown, hearing gunfire and encountering shooting victims. No word yet on a motive. The FBI and ATF are joining with state and local police to go over the scene and find out more.
3: 2 of the police officers were shot, one in the leg, one in the stomach, both in stable condition. America's listening to Fox News.
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7: Your VermilionCountyFirst.com weather forecast currently calls for mostly clear skies with a low temperature hovering around 75 degrees. Later on this morning, we're going to have another sunny and hot day ahead of us, high up around 95 in the afternoon with heat index values as high as 105 degrees. And finally, on Thursday evening, we'll have mostly clear skies and a low temperature down to 73.
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0: Good morning. Welcome to The Rock Show. It looks like we have an extreme heat warning in effect until tomorrow night around 7 o'clock. Dangerously hot conditions. They're expected today. Heat index could be around 105 degrees. So it's going to feel hot out there. Sunny and hot. High 95, low 74 tonight. Pretty much the same thing tomorrow. Sunny, hot, high 95.
1: I find it weird that in this country, old people are treated so poorly for the main reason that they're not good with technology. We have all this brand new technology in the last 12 years. Old people aren't good at it, so we think it's okay to just disrespect them to their face.
2: It's like, you don't have a Gmail account, Grandma. 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
1: 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I remember when straws were invented.
3: Kevin! Lambert!

Hey, welcome to the Rock Show, Kevin with you. It is Thursday. Is that right? Yeah, we already a Thursday, almost to Labor Day weekend. How about that? Well, I hope you're off to a good start. Got some tidbits for you. A Chicago bar broke a Guinness World Record when 1,969 people simultaneously downed shots together. It happened on Sunday. Recess, located in the city's West Loop neighborhood, hosted the event, billed as a bad decision for a good cause. They raised funds for Ravenswood Community Services. Illinois Governor J.B. Pritzker was even there, attended, and poured shots for the participants. And a Taiwanese man won a legal battle against his wife by using footage from a robot vacuum to prove she was having an affair. But it was a costly victory because he secretly filmed her. He was fined around 30% of the roughly $16,000 he won, and he was sentenced to 5 months in prison.

0: but I guess at least the house is clean. I don't know. That's your tidbits on The Rock Show. Good morning.
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0: Rocking the Illini area for three decades. We are 94.9 K-Rock. Kevin with you, and boy, it's going to be hot. Yeah, as we're rolling into your Thursday, we do have extreme heat warning in effect through 7 o'clock tomorrow night. Dangerously hot conditions. Heat index, it's going to feel like 105 degrees out there today and tomorrow. Sunny and hot today and tomorrow. High 95 both days. So do be aware. Drink plenty of water. Take care of your pets. You know the routine. Be careful out there. And today marks the beginning of Illini football. That's right. From pregame to postgame and all the action in between, you can listen to Fighting Illini football all season long on our sister stations, 1490 WDAN and D102. 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And you can be a part of Illini Sports Broadcast. Just head over to VermilionCountyFirst.com. And if you happen to be around Champaign for the tailgating, stop by our tailgate, Grange Grove. Check out our Illini Pride golf cart. 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So getting ready for some Illini football. 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

0: Good morning. Welcome to The Rock Show. We're looking at an extreme heat warning in effect until 7 o'clock tomorrow night. Very hot conditions. We're looking at a heat index. It's going to feel like 105 degrees out there. Sunny, hot, high 95, low 74 tonight, and sunny and hot tomorrow. Another hot one with a high of 95.
1: Survey says.
0: Time for a few surveys for you on this Thursday. A Pew Research Center threw out some surveys for you, and one of them found one in four U.S. adults now belongs to the sandwich generation. Caring for an aging parent while, well, supporting children. It looks like Americans face this most frequently, 54%, followed by those in their 50s at 45%. The overall share has grown only modestly since 2021, when 23% were sandwiched. And also a survey found 60% of U.S. adults now consider themselves working class, up from 54% in 2024. The identity crosses economic lines. Half of upper income Americans and half of college graduates also use the label. And of 9,750 U.S. adults, they found that just over half of Americans believe they spend too much time on their smartphones. Younger adults are most likely to feel this way. 70% of those under 30 and about two-thirds of adults ages 30 to 49 say their use is excessive. And about one in four adults report being on their phone almost constantly. I'm looking at you, wife. Yes, my wife, I'm looking at you, but you're not looking at me because you're looking down on your phone. And that is Survey Says on 95Q.
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1: News. I'm Gian Gelosi. The jury in Lindsey Clancy's murder trial going to resume deliberations for a sixth day. Yesterday, Judge William Sullivan gave them a Tuie Rodriguez charge. It's a final warning before a possible mistrial.
3: It instructs the jurors to reconsider their positions and listen carefully to each other. Jurors are reminded another jury may not be better equipped to handle this case, and they're encouraged to reach a unanimous verdict without giving up any honestly held beliefs.
1: That's Fox's Nate Foy. President Trump says the U.S. is ready to attack Iran at any time, but also signals that renewed campaign against Tehran likely won't last long.
9: Treasury Secretary Scott Bessent says the recent strikes were limited. President Trump indicates Iran was trying to rebuild their radar and missile systems and deploy rockets that would have launched mines in the Strait of Hormuz.
1: It's Fox's Madeline Rivera. 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
14: Good morning once again, folks. Thanks a lot for joining us here on this September the 3rd, on the Thursday morning. Thursday. Well, it's going to get thirsty. It's that time of the morning where we take a look at the weather forecast directly from the National Weather Service. Currently, it's 73 degrees. That's pretty warm for some of the overnight temperatures. Although we are in between now and Friday afternoon, early evening on Friday, extreme heat warning. 73 degrees is pretty warm for the overnight. Humidity levels 90%. Wind is out of the south, just a light breeze. And the barometric pressure below the 30 mark at 29.99 inches of mercury. Mostly clear through a good part of the early morning and then sunny and hot with a high near 95 degrees today. Heat index values as high as 104. Some estimates was 107 yesterday. Southwest winds. And then Thursday night, mostly clear with a low of 75 degrees tonight under calm skies. Friday, the start of another day at the Sweet Corn Festival in Hoopston, Illinois. Sunny and hot on Friday with a high near 95 degrees. Heat index values right at the 105 to 107 level. Well, Friday night, tractor pull night, partly cloudy with a low around 73 degrees under calm winds on Friday night. Saturday, sunny day with a high near 91 and calm winds becoming north-northwest, which is going to probably cool it off a little bit. By the way, they did take the rain out of the Sunday or the Saturday forecast just early this morning. Saturday night, partly cloudy with a low of 69. We'll talk about Sunday and Labor Day here coming up a little bit later this morning. With that, a pleasant good morning to you.
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0: Good morning. Welcome to The Rock Show. It looks like we have an extreme heat warning in effect until tomorrow night around 7 o'clock. Dangerously hot conditions. They're expected today. Heat index could be around 105 degrees. So it's going to feel hot out there. Sunny and hot. High 95. Low 74 tonight. Pretty much the same thing tomorrow. Sunny, hot, high 95.
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2: What you got in there, good day?
0: Good morning. Food for thought time on this wonderful little weekday. We're getting closer to that Labor Day weekend. Today we're celebrating National Baby Back Ribs Day. Do you have my baby back ribs? I don't know, but I'll meet you at Chili's. Olive Garden has brought back its popular never-ending pasta bowl. 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And Chipotle has brought back Pollo Asado for a limited time, now featuring a new recipe with grilled adobo chicken seasoned with garlic, Mexican spices, cilantro, and citrus lime. The new chili lime chips also debut, so I'm hungry. Let's go check it out. Pringles has introduced Pringles Dippers. It's the first ever thicker, sturdier, and wavier crisp designed specifically for dipping. Just in time for football, the new line launches in three flavors, original French onion and bacon cheddar. That's your food for thought. It's The Rock Show.

0: Good morning. Welcome to The Rock Show. We're looking at an extreme heat warning in effect until 7 o'clock tomorrow night. Very hot conditions. We're looking at a heat index. It's going to feel like 105 degrees out there. Sunny, hot, high 95, low 74 tonight, and sunny and hot tomorrow. Another hot one with a high of 95. All right, a couple of stories this Thursday morning. A 48-year-old dude drunkenly drove his vehicle into the ocean. Well, it happened in Delaware about 2 weeks ago, but some bystanders were able to pull him out. Yeah, he was charged with a DUI. You'll still get a DUI even if you drive right into the water, you know? Yeah. Hey, a man in Texas was arrested this past Sunday after accidentally shooting himself in the butt. Yeah, it's unclear how it happened, but witnesses say he was shooting a gun in the air. Somehow it ended up to where he shot himself in the butt. Was he doing somersaults? Jumping jacks with a gun? I don't know. He's in stable condition, though. And that's Hold My Beer. The Rock Show.
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0: 1st. The chief says that was a simple reminder. Chief Yates says at one point in August, there were no issued licenses active for September 1st and beyond, so it was just a good idea to remind everyone that they're needed.
1: That was just PSA letting everybody know that there had not been at that time anybody remaining that had a vendor's permit. However, since we put that out, there has been another that put in for a permit. No, that was just forwarding an email that was sent out to all people.
0: Meanwhile, the Danville Police Department's Junior Citizens Police Academy is coming up. So for any Danville junior high or high school age youngsters interested in learning about police work, this is your chance. So please get your name in as soon as possible.
1: Definitely send in your application as soon as you can, because it probably will be another full class. It starts on October 1st and it goes through November 19th. If any of our teens, 7th through 12th grade, are interested in doing that and learning about the police department, they can do that by getting on our Facebook page, and it explains how you can register.
0: Once again, those Junior Citizens Police Academy dates are October 1st through November 19th. More news on our website, VermilionCountyFirst.com, including a reminder about the Danville Police versus Danville Fire Charity Softball Makeup Game this Saturday at Danville Stadium. 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
2: 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Reliable, convenient, ride DMT. We'll get you there. Your VermilionCountyFirst.com weather forecast. We've got a heat advisory continuing. It's going to be through Friday at 7 p.m. as we have sunny skies today. Going to be hot. A high of 95, heat index value to 105. As we'll have winds out of the southwest, very light throughout the day. Clear skies tonight. We drop down to 73 for Friday. Again, sunny, hot, a high 95. And our heat index value, once again, around 105.
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0: Rocking the Ileana area for three decades. We are 94.9 K-Rock. Thanks so much for joining us. I want to remind you, Labor Day right around the corner, and the city of Danville has announced temporary road closures scheduled for Monday to accommodate the annual Labor Day parade. Keep in mind, staging and lineup and everything you need to know is going to begin 7:30 Monday morning. The designated staging areas include the Hope Unlimited Church parking lots, as well as North Walnut Street and West William Street. The parade going to step off promptly at 9 a.m. We'll run through 11. It'll travel south from the staging area down North Vermillion Street into downtown Danville. Of course, if you're traveling through this area Monday morning, expect some delays. And, of course, remember, there's a parade. It is Labor Day, so I hope to see you down there for that. And, of course, today marks the beginning of Illini football season. You can check out all the action on our sister stations, 1490 WDAN and, of course, D102. And also head over to VermillionCountyFirst.com and find out more there. The season begins tonight. And those are a few things for you on 94.9 K-Rock.
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0: Hey, it's back to school time. 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
6: Welcome back to the Hoops and Sweet Corn Festival. Jonathan Layton at my side. We're talking about the classes that's going to be running Friday night. Jonathan, you want to continue?
7: Probably go into what we call the field stock, which is a bigger cubic inch, same weight, but a bigger cubic inch class. That's a very exciting class, pretty fast. They run about 23 to 24 miles an hour. And then we've got a couple of those guys around here. Then we got the Pro Stock four-wheel drive trucks. Greg Sammet from East Lynn. We got a couple other guys, Mike Coast from Paxton, some boys from up around the St. Ann area. Hopefully we'll have big numbers in that class. I've been calling the guys that I used to run with in that class and trying to get as many of them here as I can. Then we're going to have what I call the pocket rockets of mini rods, and they are exciting. They run almost 30 mile an hour down the track, super loud, super fast. There should be between 12 and 15 of them coming, and then we're going to go into the bigger class, the pro farm boys, big horsepower. Dean Eisman is from Hoopston area. He's going to be here. There's supposed to be between 8 and 10 of those guys because they have a pull in the Pontiac area, and big, exciting class. And then we're going to finish tonight with a local boy here, Justin Jeffries. He runs a light limited pro tractor, makes about 3,800 horse, and he has started his own diesel shop, doing a good job here. He asked me if he could come take a run just to pull in front of the hometown, and I said, well, Justin wants to see if you can get the guys to come run here and see if you can come up with the money. 2 hours later, and he came with all the money and called me, and I called the insurance. They said, yeah, we'll cover it. I have heard rumors 8 and some of them 12. That's a Grand National class. That is going to be something we haven't had here for a while. It should be one heck of a night of pulling.
8: Well, folks, you mentioned two or three classes that I'm just going to warn you. If you're bringing little ones, which great, they need to see a good tractor pull here at the McFerrin Park. If they do, bring some ear protection for them. Those mini rods and the big grand side, they are loud enough that the chickens around here won't lay eggs for at least 2 or 3 days.
6: Well, folks, we're going to take a little break. We really appreciate Jonathan Layden for bringing it to the Hoops and Sweet Corn Festival, the tractor pull. Thanks to the IPA guys and gals for bringing their tractors and their trucks. What a night it's going to be here at this McFerrin Park for the Sweet Corn Festival. Tractor and truck pull. It does start at 6:30. 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I appreciate Jonathan Layden for being my special guest this morning. 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

0: Good morning. Welcome to The Rock Show, and welcome to Thursday, September 3rd. We go back in time on this day with Vinyl Vault. 1982, the three-day U.S. festival kicked off in San Bernardino, California. And among the weekend's performers, Tom Petty, Fleetwood Mac, The Police, The Cars, The B-52s, and The Talking Heads. The event was bankrolled by Apple founder Steve Wozniak, who hoped to encourage more community events while pairing state-of-the-art tech with live music. In 2017, Walter Becker, the co-founder and guitarist of Steely Dan, passed away at the age of 67. In 2022, on this day, September 3rd, the Taylor Hawkins tribute concert went down in London, England. Sir Paul McCartney, Queen, AC/DC were among the rock royalty to pay tribute at Wembley. 2023, on this day, an album sleeve signed by all four members of Led Zeppelin sold for $19,000 at auction, despite not containing the actual record. It was a cardboard sleeve of the 73 album Houses of the Holy. Items signed by all band members are rare with Zeppelin due to drummer John Bonham's 1980 death and the band's split. So there you go, your Vinyl Vault for today, September 3rd on The Rock Show.
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0: 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When hungry lunchtime customers came into Danville's Jocko's restaurant at 11 a.m. yesterday, restaurant manager Kim Watson and service manager Beth Juarez were busy at one of the tables being interviewed by America's Best Restaurant, Sean Kelly. As Watson recalled for CIMG afterwards, she saw an ad, got in touch with Jocko's owner, Natalie Dively, and everything just started to happen.
3: I happened to see an ad on Facebook and sent it to my boss, Natalie, and next thing I knew, we were signed up for it. We met with them in Las Vegas, and now we're here.
0: Watson and Juarez told us the entire Jocko's staff was ready just to make it a regular day while the cameras rolled. Kim Watson's been with Jocko's for 18 years, Beth Juarez for 31 years. In fact, Beth's worked for all three owners, Natalie Dively, her father Steve Dively, and his father Jocko Dively. Kim recalled Jocko Dively's early business days.
3: Originally owned a root beer stand on Route 1. He was a businessman and entrepreneur. He was part of the Corporation of Pizza Inn in 1972. However, he liked to, he didn't want to use their recipes. He wanted to come up with his own recipes.
0: And come up with his own he did. America's Best Restaurants will be looking specifically at three Jocko's dishes plus an overall view of the menu. ABR's Sean Kelly says they'll show Jocko's the proposed final show, make some changes, About 8 weeks from now, they'll have the product on America's Best Restaurant's social media platforms and Jocko's as well. The episode's about 10 minutes long.
4: Because at the end of the day, it's a digital world that we live in, right? So, like, for instance, we're holding phones right now 24-7, whether it be for work or for enjoyment. So that's where the marketing aspects of our company comes in.
0: I'm Steve Brandy.
5: I'm Therese Crowley. Minneapolis mayor praising the police still struggling from defunding. Three officers injured responding to an active shooter at a high-rise apartment who shot seven people in all. Two civilian victims died. The gunman shot himself after police responded.
6: I can't emphasize enough how dangerous this situation was and how heroic our officers were in their response.
5: Mayor Jacob Fry. The Lindsay Clancy jurors back for day six of deliberations after telling Judge Sullivan a second time they were unable to reach a verdict. He applied the so-called dynamite charge, telling them no jury is as qualified to find the right verdict and if the mother was in control when she killed her three children. Heartbroken family in Greensboro, North Carolina. Their 13-year-old Caden, a picture of health, collapsed and died of cardiac arrest at football practice. 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
7: Good morning, folks. Once again, thanks a lot for joining us here on your Ag Check radio station, Ag Network, from the 2026 National Sweet Corn Festival, the 82nd model. Let's conquer the 82nd National Sweet Corn Festival one stalk at a time. That's the theme. It's officially open this afternoon at 5 o'clock. The souvenir sales stands will be open. The bingo will go from 6:30 to 9. Carnival will open at 5 o'clock this afternoon. And then the Midway and vendor food closes at around 10 o'clock. So the food trucks and stuff will be closed at 10. And it goes all the way through, of course, Labor Day on Monday. Well, one of the things that we look at this time of the morning is the overnight markets. But first, we've got to kind of look at how it closed yesterday. The price ladder felt a little bit slippery in the corn market, especially yesterday, oscillating between decent gains and losses all in the same time. Futures ended up in the middle. A few positions through July 27 lost about 1 or 2 cents, which is a lot better than what people anticipated at the beginning. Managed money funds are believed to be net long roughly 420,000 delta-adjusted contracts. Whew. Cash trade was a little bit held mixed feature. At the same time, yesterday, the soybeans took a little breather, actually. A needed and overdue correction, probably. The November soybeans settled 7.5 cents lower after the chart established another fresh contact high. Well, initially, support was at the $13 level. It was tested, and it held around that $13 mark. The calendar spreads are weaker, with liquidation weighing upon heavily on the front end of the curve. Basis is holding firmer as processors where cash inventories are running pretty tight. So we'll just have to see. Of course, the new crop will be coming in not too awfully around the corner. Well, with that being said, let's go ahead and take a look at the numbers as it continues to trade electronically. And unfortunately, double-digit lower, red ink, December corn, new crop corn down 10 and 3 quarters at 532 and 3 quarters. March corn down 10 and 3 quarters, trading now at 547 and a half. July corn down 10 and a quarter at 557 and a quarter. New crop November soybeans down 12 cents at 1298 and a quarter. That's a penny bump off of the low of the last night. January soybeans down 11 and 3 quarters at 13, 13 and a quarter. March soybeans down 12 at 13, 18 and a half. D-Sweet down 25 and a half at 748 and a half. Good morning.
8: 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Your VermilionCountyFirst.com weather forecast. We've got a heat advisory continuing. It's going to be through Friday at 7 p.m. as we have sunny skies today. Going to be hot. A high of 95, heat index value to 105. As we'll have winds out of the southwest, very light throughout the day. Clear skies tonight. We drop down to 73 for Friday. Again, sunny, hot, a high 95. And our heat index value, once again, around 105.
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Good morning. Welcome to The Rock Show. It looks like we have an extreme heat warning in effect until tomorrow night around 7 o'clock. Dangerously hot conditions. They're expected today. Heat index could be around 105 degrees. So it's going to feel hot out there. Sunny and hot. High 95, low 74 tonight. Pretty much the same thing tomorrow. Sunny, hot, high 95. Weird news time on The Rock Show. A Brazilian thief could not have picked a worse day to try and rob passengers on a bus. See, after snatching more than $800, the man jumped off the bus and right in front of 50 police gathered in a square for a ceremony. Dozens of officers chased the thief down, and they caught him. Boy, karma and timing, boy, that's something there. And cops in Scotland were notified of a golf cart theft after the cart was seen heading away from a golf course. Now, the cart and its driver were located, and the driver, dressed as a clown, was found to be very drunk. Man, a clown in a stolen golf cart. That's something. And that's your weird news. Good morning.

0: and you might be able to win a really cool cooler. Stop by our tent, our tailgate tent, which is, you'll see where all the action and fun's happening there by Grange Grove. But yeah, we're ready for it. And you can check out all the action here in the Champaign area on Light Rock 97.9. 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Pregame and all the stuff you need if you're in the Decatur area as well, 1340 WSOY. We got you covered all the way through the state. Wherever you are, you can check out all your Illini football action. And there's been at least 4 confirmed linked cases of measles in Douglas County, according to the Illinois Department of Public Health. And Uber is laying off approximately 3,300 employees, roughly 10% of its workforce, to make the company, they say, simpler and faster. And during the upcoming Republican midterm convention in Dallas, if you're on hand, donors can pay $88,600 for a photograph with President Trump. You know, if you got that cash laying around, you know, you don't need to fill up your tank, so you're good. Hey, there you go. Those are a few things on your noise report on this Thursday, September 3rd.
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0: From the Vermilion County First.com News Studios, I'm Steve Brandy. CIMG had a chance to chat with Danville Police Chief Christopher Yates after Tuesday evening's Danville City Council meeting. In regard to the item on the police department's Facebook page about solicitors within the city of Danville needing a license on September 1st, the chief says that was a simple reminder. Chief Yates says at one point in August there were no issued licenses active for September 1st and beyond, so it was just a good idea to remind everyone that they're needed.
3: That was just PSA letting everybody know that there had not been at that time anybody remaining that had a vendor's permit. However, since we put that out, there has been another that put in for a permit. Now, that was just forwarding an email that was sent out to all people.
0: Meanwhile, the Danville Police Department's Junior Citizens Police Academy is coming up. So for any Danville junior high or high school-aged youngsters interested in learning about police work, this is your chance, so please get your name in as soon as possible.
3: Definitely send in your application as soon as you can, because it probably will be another full class. But it starts on October 1st and it goes through November 19th. If any of our teens, 7th through 12th grade, are interested in doing that and learning about the police department, they can do that by getting on our Facebook page, and it explains how you can register.
0: Once again, those Junior Citizens Police Academy dates are October 1st through November 19th. More news on our website, VermilionCountyFirst.com, including a reminder about the Danville Police versus Danville Fire Charity Softball Makeup Game this Saturday at Danville Stadium. From the VermilionCountyFirst.com News Studios, I'm Steve Brandy.
4: It's time for Illini football. Brett Bielema has guided Illinois to 19 wins over the past 2 years, the most in

0: any two-year period in the history of the program, but many of those responsible for the 19 wins are gone. That includes quarterback Luke Altmyer. East Carolina transfer Caden Hauser will lead the Illinois offense. On the other side, Brett Bielema made drastic changes to the defense. There's a new defensive coordinator, Bobby Hauk, and a very different scheme from what Illinois fans have grown accustomed to. The Illini opened the season tonight in Champaign against UAB. Coverage at 6 on WDAA. ND102. On the diamond, the Cubs couldn't hold an early 5-3 lead and were beaten by the Brewers 9-5. David Peterson was charged with 6 runs in less than 4 innings. The Cubs are still a game behind the Phillies for the top wildcard spot. How about those Cardinals? A come-from-behind 8-6 win in 10 innings at the Dodgers. The Cards trailed 5-2 after 6 innings. They got a 2-run homer from Leo Bernal in the 7th and a sack fly by Alec Burleson in the 8th. Then 3 in the 10th, the big blow, a 2-run double by Joshua Baez. The Cardinals are back to .500. The White Sox lost in Houston 2-0. The difference was in the 8th when both teams had the bases loaded. The White Sox squandered their chance. The Astros turned theirs into 2 runs. I'm RJ Crace. That's your local Sports Minute.
1: 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Your VermilionCountyFirst.com weather forecast. We've got a heat advisory continuing. It's going to be through Friday at 7 p.m. as we have sunny skies today. Going to be hot. A high of 95, heat index value to 105. As we'll have winds out of the southwest, very light throughout the day. Clear skies tonight. We drop down to 73 for Friday. Again, sunny, hot, a high 95. And our heat index value, once again, around 105.
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0: Good morning. Welcome to The Rock Show. We got an extreme heat warning until tomorrow night at 7. Heat index could be around 105. Sunny and hot today and tomorrow with a high of 95. Be aware of that if you're outside today. Plenty of water, okay? And it's now time for our audio roundup. Got a couple of things for you today. MapQuest. Well, they're making a surprise comeback after refusing to rename Lake Ontario.
1: A service most people probably haven't thought about since the early 2000s is making a comeback. MapQuest was the number one free app on Apple's App Store in the U.S. yesterday. The popularity comes as MapQuest refused to change Lake Ontario's name, despite President Donald Trump's executive order rebranding it as Lake America. The mapping service started in 1996, back when you have to print out your directions before leaving the house.
0: And Dyson's got a new electric toothbrush that comes with a built-in camera. If you got about $500-$600 laying around.
2: And Dyson's newest gadget wants a look inside your mouth. Okay, the company just unveiled the Camera Jet. Oh, goodness, the $499 electric toothbrush comes with a built-in camera and flossing system. That's kind of freaky. Dyson says that the camera analyzes 28 images a second to find gaps between the teeth. It then fires a small burst of mouth rinse into those spaces all while you're brushing. The brush can also connect to Dyson's app, letting users watch a live view and track where they've cleaned. Dyson says the camera does not record or store images.
0: And that's your audio roundup right here on The Rock Show. Thanks for joining us.
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0: Welcome to The Rock Show. Good morning. Thanks for joining us. Kevin, my name. We have an extreme heat warning in effect till tomorrow night. That's around 7 p.m. That's going to wrap up. But it's going to be some hot conditions the next couple of days where the heat index is going to feel like 105 degrees out there. Both today and tomorrow, sunny, hot, high 95. Low down to 74 overnight tonight. Got a few stories for you in the Rock Chronicles. It looks like drumming legend Alex Van Halen has been knighted into the Order of the Netherlands Lion. Now, the country's highest civilian honor, recognizing excellence in sciences, sports, and the arts. The ceremony took place in a small town in the Netherlands that I can't pronounce, the city where Alex and his late brother Eddie Van Halen were raised before relocating to L.A. back in 1962. Pete Townsend is working on getting well so he can play with The Who in the future after pulling out of Eric Clapton's Crossroads Guitar Festival due to ongoing health issues. The 81-year-old guitar legend, he suffered damage to his left foot and is experiencing balancing issues. Now, despite pushing hard to recover in time for the event, set for 26th and 27th of September at the Moody Center in Austin, Texas, he says that long flight from the U.K. just not going to do it. And that's your Rock Chronicles on this Thursday. Go out there and have a great day. Stay cool, though. It's going to be a hot one. It is The Rock Show.
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0: From the Vermilion County First.com News Studios, I'm Steve Brandy. Data center debates raging in Illinois and across the country. Tensions ran high in Decatur Monday of this week when the Citizens Voluntary Advisory Committee on Data Centers presented its report favoring reasonable development to benefit Macon County residents. Now, committee chair Jerry Stocks addressed a group that included vocal protesters, and he wasn't too friendly toward Danville, by the way.
5: And the people up here and other people in this community are standing up to make sure that we do not have ourselves as another Danville or another Cairo or another depressed community.
0: President Trump had said the only reason communities should not want data centers is if they want to end up being backwards and poor. Republican gubernatorial candidate Darren Bailey disagreed, saying data centers are threatening farmland and straining the power grid and driving up costs. Governor Pritzker paused state tax incentives for data centers on July 1st. Although Indiana Governor Mike Braun doesn't know for sure the Bears are going to play in Hammond, he says the team should favor his state over slower-footed Illinois. When asked about the Bears, he said the General Assembly followed 5.5 years of crickets by gaveling out a session without stadium legislation, and look what happened.
6: You know what I think the Bears are going to think? when you're moving at the speed of business to address a crisis like this, thank goodness you're going to be in Indiana, hopefully, not in a place that's slower footed.
7: Braun said his office talks to the Bears twice a week, but the only real deadline, 2033, when the team's lease at Soldier Field expires.
6: You never ink those deals, and you know they're for certain until that last document is signed.
7: Indiana Senate Bill 27 allows for the capture of new property taxes at the proposed stadium development. From the Vermilion County First.com News Studios, I'm Steve Brandy.
8: Jalousie, feminist activist and icon Gloria Steinem has died at the age of 92.
9: Steinem rose to fame during the late 1960s and 1970s as a feminist activist. In 1971, she founded the first national periodical run entirely by women called Miss Magazine. In 2013, she was awarded the Presidential Medal of Freedom. Steinem was widowed and never had children of her own, but was the stepmother of four children, including actor Christian Bale.
8: Fox's Chanley Painter. Day six of deliberations in the Lindsey Clancy case. The jury twice saying they're deadlocked.
10: Right now, the reason for the disagreement among jurors is unclear. The only question that they've asked so far was to review Lindsey Clancy's prescription pills and the knife used in her attempted suicide after she strangled her three young children.
8: Fox's Nate Foy, America's listening to Fox News.
11: 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Your VermilionCountyFirst.com weather forecast. We've got a heat advisory continuing. It's going to be through Friday at 7 p.m. as we have sunny skies today. Going to be hot. A high of 95, heat index value to 105. As we'll have winds out of the southwest, very light throughout the day. Clear skies tonight. We drop down to 73 for Friday. Again, sunny, hot, a high 95. And our heat index value, once again, around 105.
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0: Working sucks, doesn't it? Yeah. I had a lot of crappy jobs in my day. I hated every single one of them. Like the last job I had to wear this badge around my neck all day. Like a laminated badge. Anybody got to do that? Yeah. It's like the backstage pass to the crappiest concert ever invented. This gets me into work. I get all bored at my dumb job. Like, you ever been at your job? You just get, like, so bored and sick of doing it. And you just go into the bathroom to hang out. You don't even need to go, right? You just want to change the scenery for a little bit. Reevaluate your life. I got fired from my last job for doing that. Hanging out in the bathroom. My supervisor came in and caught me. Well, I also had my pants down. I was looking at my butt crack in the mirror, too. chucking a spread. Scared me when he burst in there, too. I was all startled. Dropped my sandwich in the toilet. That's how startled I was. It was all... I had a whole scene going on in there, man.
1: Kevin!

0: Hey, welcome to The Rock Show. Kevin with you. It is Thursday. Is that right? Yeah, we already at Thursday, almost to Labor Day weekend. How about that? Well, I hope you're off to a good start. Got some tidbits for you. A Chicago bar broke a Guinness World Record when 1,969 people simultaneously downed shots together. It happened on Sunday. Recess, located in the city's West Loop neighborhood, hosted the event, billed as a bad decision for a good cause. They raised funds for Ravenswood Community Services. Illinois Governor J.B. Pritzker was even there, attended, and poured shots for the participants. And a Taiwanese man won a legal battle against his wife by using footage from a robot vacuum to prove she was having an affair. But it was a costly victory because he secretly filmed her. He was fined around 30% of the roughly 16 grand he won, and he was sentenced to 5 months in prison. But I guess at least the house is clean. I don't know. That's your tidbits on The Rock Show. Good morning.
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0: From the Vermilion County First.com News Studios, I'm Steve Brandy. 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

0: 15 years, Beth Juarez for 31 years. In fact, Beth's worked for all three owners, Natalie Dively, her father Steve Dively, and his father Jocko Dively. Kim recalled Jocko Dively's early business days.
1: Originally owned a root beer stand on Route 1. He was a businessman and entrepreneur. He was part of the Corporation of Pizza Inn in 1972. However, he didn't want to use their recipes. He wanted to come up with his own recipes.
0: And come up with his own he did. America's Best Restaurants will be looking specifically at three Jocko's dishes, plus an overall view of the menu. ABR's Sean Kelly says they'll show Jocko's the proposed final show, make some changes. About 8 weeks from now, they'll have the product on America's Best Restaurant's social media platforms and Jocko's as well. The episode's about 10 minutes long.
2: Because at the end of the day, it's a digital world that we live in, right? So, like, for instance, we're holding phones right now 24-7, whether it be for work or for enjoyment. So that's where the marketing aspects of our company comes in.
0: I'm Steve Brandy.
3: It's time for Illini football. Rhett Bielema has guided Illinois to 19 wins over the past 2 years, the most in any two-year period in the history of the program. But many of those responsible for the 19 wins are gone. That includes quarterback Luke Altmaier. East Carolina transfer Caden Hauser will lead the Illinois offense. On the other side, Rhett Bielema made drastic changes to the defense. There's a new defensive coordinator, Bobby Houck, and a very different scheme from what Illinois fans have grown accustomed to. The Illini opened the season tonight in Champaign against UAB. Coverage at 6 on WDAN and D102. On the diamond, the Cubs couldn't hold an early 5-3 lead and were beaten by the Brewers 9-5. David Peterson was charged with 6 runs in less than 4 innings. The Cubs are still a game behind the Phillies for the top wildcard spot. How about those Cardinals? A come-from-behind 8-6 win in 10 innings at the Dodgers. The Cards trailed 5-2 after 6 innings. They got a 2-run homer from Leo Bernal in the 7th and a sack fly by Alec Burleson in the 8th. Then 3 in the 10th. The big blow, a 2-run double by Joshua Baez. The Cardinals are back to .500. The White Sox lost in Houston 2-0. The difference was in the 8th when both teams had the bases loaded. The White Sox squandered their chance. The Astros turned theirs into 2 runs. I'm RJ Crace. That's your local Sports Minute.
4: Well, good morning once again, folks. Once again for the National Sweet Corn Festival, the 82nd. At my side, continuing with Jonathan Layden, who has worked diligently, father like son, well, son like father. Rick Layden and Rich Rush put together a tractor pull back in the early 70s, and now Jonathan Layden, the boy that was a little young spout when that happened, is with me today, and he's bringing the tractor pull and truck pull back to the Sweet Corn Festival Friday night.
5: It's going to be loud, be a lot of smoke, a lot of loudness, and Jonathan has been working intently on the track. He knows of what he does, and Jonathan, I appreciate you bringing it back, and just kind of like Dad and Rush, and we'll just remember them. They kind of started it, and we'll just honor them this weekend. Friday night, folks, at 6:30 start time. You better be earlier than that, but it starts at 6:30, 7 classes, I believe. And it'd be a great night. Jonathan, thank you so much for bringing that in. You have something else? Yeah.
6: Yeah. Got a guy by the name of Jesse Fruling. He's really helping with the track. He's doing all the dozer work. Crazy little fact I just found out yesterday. My dad told me a story when he first did this. There were some boys out of Oakwood, and they were the Gertis boys. And they were a little crazy, from what I hear. And Dad told a story, and I'm probably not going to put that on the radio, but he ended up having to go get them boys out of the city clink after the pull. That's Jesse's grandpa.
5: Well, there's a lot of heritage going on Friday night.
6: So, yeah, I he had heard kind of the same story. You know, stories grow as the years go on, but all I know is it has something to do with their tractor going uptown, getting something. And they caught him going to Rossville, and the tractor was running in excess of 70 miles an hour. And the cops were not happy. They were not happy at all.
5: I've got tickets in Rossville going 2 miles an hour over the speed limit. Jonathan Layden and his dad, Rick Layden, and the Rush gentleman started this whole thing back in 1974, I believe, that we agreed.

0: Reed, and we really appreciate Jonathan bringing it all back. IPA guys, thank you so much, and gals. And it starts at 6:30. Be right here at the McFerrin Park. Only costs you $5 to get in. You can't even get a milkshake for that. So come on in and do a great, great night of tractor pulling here at McFerrin Park. It's Sweet Corn Festival, and it's like father, like son. Thank you, Jonathan.
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2: 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Lee's, Governor Williams, Danville. Your VermilionCountyFirst.com weather forecast. We've got a heat advisory continuing. It's going to be through Friday at 7 p.m. as we have sunny skies today. Going to be hot. A high of 95, heat index value to 105. As we'll have winds out of the southwest, very light throughout the day. Clear skies tonight. We drop down to 73 for Friday. Again, sunny, hot, a high 95. And our heat index value, once again, around 105.
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0: Rocking the Alena area for three decades. We are 94.9 K-Rock. Kevin with you, and boy, it's going to be hot. Yeah, as we're rolling into your Thursday, we do have extreme heat warning in effect through 7 o'clock tomorrow night. Dangerously hot conditions. Heat index, it's going to feel like 105 degrees out there today and tomorrow. Sunny and hot today and tomorrow. High 95 both days. So do be aware. Drink plenty of water. Take care of your pets. You know the routine. Be careful out there. And today marks the beginning of Illini football. That's right. From pregame to postgame and all the action in between, you can listen to Fighting Illini football all season long on our sister stations, 1490 WDAN and D102. 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And you can be a part of Illini sports broadcast. Just head over to Vermilion County First. com. And if you happen to be around Champaign for the tailgating, stop by our tailgate, Grange Grove. 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So getting ready for some Illini football. 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

0: Hey, good morning. We're getting a step closer to that Labor Day weekend. Welcome to Thursday. Hoping you're off to a good start during this hot, hot week in weather. But we thank you for joining us. Got a story and a headline of the day for you. First off, a 24-year-old Hungarian man allegedly stole a Cessna 172, roughly 90 miles south in Budapest, while intoxicated. So, yeah, he was drunk and he stole a plane. The aircraft briefly entered airspace near Pax Nuclear Power Plant, Hungary's only commercial nuclear facility, prompting the defense minister to scramble two fighter jets. The man crash-landed in a sunflower field and I'm sure is in a lot of trouble. Wow. And headline of the day. Thailand issues prostitution warning as 5,000 U.S. sailors arrive in tourist town after 200 days at sea. Okie dokie. That's your headline of the day, and thank you for listening to The Rock Show.
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0: From the Vermilion County First.com News Studios, I'm Steve Brandy. CIMG had a chance to chat with Danville Police Chief Christopher Yates after Tuesday evening's Danville City Council meeting in regard to the item on the police department's Facebook page about solicitors within the city of Danville needing a license on September 1st. The chief says that was a simple reminder Chief Yates says at one point in August, there were no issued licenses active for September 1st and beyond, so it was just a good idea to remind everyone that they're needed.
10: That was just a PSA letting everybody know that there had not been at that time anybody remaining that had a vendor's permit. However, since we put that out, there has been another that put in for a permit. Now, that was just forwarding an email that was sent out to all people.
0: Meanwhile, the Danville Police Department's Junior Citizens Police Academy is coming up. So for any Danville junior high or high school age youngsters interested in learning about police work, this is your chance. So please get your name in as soon as possible.
10: Definitely send in your application as soon as you can, because it probably will be another full class. But it starts on October 1st and it goes through November 19th. If any of our teens, 7th through 12th grade, are interested in doing that and learning about the police department, they can do that by getting on our Facebook page, and it explains how you can register.
0: Once again, those Junior Citizens Police Academy dates are October 1st through November 19th. More news on our website, VermilionCountyFirst.com, including a reminder about the Danville Police versus Danville Fire Charity Softball Makeup Game this Saturday at Danville Stadium. 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
15: I'm Therese Crowley. Maybe one last time for this Lindsay Clancy jury. Back for day six of murder deliberations with Judge Sullivan's new charge to work through their deadlock.
16: It instructs the jurors to reconsider their positions and listen carefully to each other. Jurors are reminded another jury may not be better equipped to handle this case, and they're encouraged to reach a unanimous verdict without giving up any honestly held beliefs.
15: The judge telling them they're the most qualified jury to determine whether Lindsay Clancy was in control when she killed her three children. Action in the House.
17: On this vote, the yeas are 212.
15: The GOP failed.

0: to pass a constitutional amendment to cap the number of Supreme Court justices at 9 and foil Democrat plans to pack the court. The women's lib icon of the 60s and two Me Too activists today, Gloria Steinem, has died at age 92. 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
2: Good morning to you, folks. 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It is

proudly serving Illinois and Indiana ag communities. Thanks to Hettinger Precision Ag. Let's take a look at the reason and some of the numbers from the Chicago Board of Trade Open. The markets are facing the heavy sell-off through the overnight and are also now showing signs of short-term. The word that they're using now is exhaustion on the daily charts. Wheat led the overnight.

0: the near-term peace agreement. It's pretty unlikely, but the overnight price action illustrates just exactly how sensitive this market is to geopolitical headlines. Soybeans are likewise being pressured by the disagreement between China and United States officials at the G20 meeting this week. That's feeding rumbling that the planned meeting between Trump and Xi on September 24th could either be canceled or pushed back. Let's take a look at the opening numbers directly from the Chicago Board of Trade. December corn is now down 14 and 3 quarters at 529. Now don't push down, don't shoot the messenger. March corn down 14 and a quarter at 544. July corn trading down 13 at the opening bell at 554 and a half. New crop November soybeans also double digits lower, down 19 and a half, currently trading at 1291. January soybeans down 19 and a quarter at 1305 and a half. March soybeans down 19 cents at 1311 and a half. December wheat down 36 and a quarter cents, now trading at 738 and a half. The soybean meal is trading down $2.90 a ton at $336.30. The October soybean oil trading down $1.78 a pound at $68.87. October live cattle at the opening bell down 42.5 cents at $611.65. October feeder cattle down up $2 and a nickel at $317.45. And October lean hogs up 27.5. at 83.92 at the open. Dow Jones trading up 460 points at 53,586. The dollar is down 55 and a quarter points. Crude oil up 62 cents a barrel. Now we're trading above the 90 mark at 91.65 a barrel. That's your opening market report. Thanks to Hettinger Precision Ag.
1: 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Your VermilionCountyFirst.com weather forecast. We've got a heat advisory continuing. It's going to be through Friday at 7 p.m. as we have sunny skies today. Going to be hot. A high of 95, heat index value to 105. As we'll have winds out of the southwest, very light throughout the day. Clear skies tonight. We drop down to 73 for Friday. Again, sunny, hot, a high 95. And our heat index value, once again, around 105.
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rocking the Iliana area for three decades. 94.9 K-Rock, Iliana's rock station. Another scorcher of a day today, Friday, but happy Friday anyway. The police now, don't stand so close to me. Too damn hot for that. 94.9 K-Rock,

Rock in the Ileana area for 3 decades. 94.9 K-Rock. Hold the line from Toto 4. Coming up, Queen, Pearl Jam, also Leonard Skinner. 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

0: Rocking the Alien area for three decades, 94.9 K-Rock. Leonard Skinner, give me three steps. Well, I'll give you the final United We Rock concert series. 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Now, it's an 8 o'clock start because it's also for Fridays. 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Tomorrow night's final band of the series is Milligan. Again, 8 o'clock start. Need more information? 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

0: Brock in the Ileana area for three decades, 94.9 K-Rock, Ileana's Rock Station, Illinois' very own Sticks, Blue Collar Man, Long Nights. Coming up from their big Pyromania album. 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
8: News. I'm Gianna Gelosi. Jurors in the Lindsey Clancy trial returning to the courtroom this morning for a sixth day of deliberations after receiving special instructions from the judge urging them to reach a unanimous verdict as the panel remains deadlocked.
9: The jury is under that dynamite charge, which in Massachusetts is called the Tui Rodriguez charge. And what that means is if the jury comes back deadlocked one more time, the judge would be forced to declare a mistrial.
8: It's Fox's Nate Foy. Two people killed, five wounded in a shooting in an apartment building in downtown Minneapolis. The gunman also dead. Fox's Garrett Tenney.
10: The owners of this low-income apartment building had been trying to get this gunman evicted for months. Sources confirmed to our local Fox station that the shooter is named Carlton Neal Johnson II.
8: Suspect apparently had a history of assault and making threats to shoot people. 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
12: Well, during the mid-morning, it's time now for the weather update. Now the National Weather Service at the top of the hour has updated its weather forecast. And let's take a look at that forecast through the end of this week and through the holiday. Presently, we're looking at a temperature of around 77 degrees now. Humidity level 85%. Barometric pressure is 30.01 inches of mercury. We are will be in a extreme heat warning from now all the way through Friday afternoon. Sunny and hot the rest of the day with a high near 95, getting the heat index upwards of 104 to 107. Tonight, mostly clear with a low of a warm 75 degrees. Friday, a sunny and a hot day with a high near 95 degrees and the heat index values at 105 to 107. Friday night, mostly cloudy with a low of 73. But then the wind switches around to the north, from the north. Sunny day on Saturday with a high near 91 and the calm winds out of that north-northwest. Saturday night, mostly cloudy with a low of 69, cooler degrees because of the north wind. And Sunday, a sunny day with a high of near 85 degrees with those east-northeast winds continuing. Sunday night, mostly clear with a low of 63. And Labor Day, a sunny day with a high near 85 degrees and a low Labor Day evening of 65 nice sleeping weather degrees. Tuesday and Wednesday, both sunny days with highs in the upper 80s and lows in the lower 70s. And that is your weather update here during the mid-morning on your Ag Check radio station from the National Sweet Corn Festival in Hoopston, Illinois. 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

Rock in the Eliana area for three decades, 94.9 K-Rock, Eliana's rock station. Scott with you with a great attitude song, I Don't Care Anymore. 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

0: Rock in the Iliana area for three decades. 94.9 K-Rock, Iliana's rock station. Some Rush coming up. Foo Fighters, Led Zeppelin, and Fallcat. They're a big fool for the city. We're in the 94.9 K-Rock studio. 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

0: 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Immigrant Song, Led Zeppelin, coming up, Back in Black, AC/DC, of course, and some Boston rock and roll band. 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

0: rocking the Ileana area for three decades, 94.9 K-Rock, Ileana's rock station. I always think of the movie Megamind. You remember that animated movie with Will Ferrell as the voice character of Megamind? My girls loved that movie. They're now going to be 17 and 21, but back in the day, a lot of AC/DC music, and all of a sudden they'd be singing that, and I'd be like, where do you know that from? Oh, yeah, the Megamind. Coming up, got Billy Idol's White Wedding, and the 11 o'clock hours here on your hot Thursday, 94.9 K-Rock.
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6: I'm Therese Crowley. Lunchtime may be critical for the Lindsey Clancy jury. Last time they were deadlocked, they came back after lunch to tell Judge Sullivan they're now into day 6 with this final charge.
7: It instructs the jurors to reconsider their positions and listen carefully to each other. Jurors are reminded another jury may not be better equipped to handle this case, and they're encouraged to reach a unanimous verdict without giving up any honestly held beliefs.
6: Fox's Nate Foy in Plymouth. A Maryland district judge blocked a Trump administration from enforcing a new executive order limiting how many people are eligible for birthright citizenship. And chip company NVIDIA buying the AI software platform Hugging Face for $13 billion. 18 million developers use Hugging Face to share 3 million models used by 200,000 companies. 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
4: 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Your VermilionCountyFirst.com weather forecast. We've got a heat advisory continuing. It's going to be through Friday at 7 p.m. as we have sunny skies today. Going to be hot. A high of 95, heat index value to 105. As we'll have winds out of the southwest, very light throughout the day. Clear skies tonight. We drop down to 73 for Friday. Again, sunny, hot, a high 95. And our heat index value, once again, around 105.
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rocking the Ileana area for three decades. 94.9 K-Rock, Quiet Riot, Bang Your Head, Mental Health. There, we're going to do some one-hit wonder stuff, but it was a good one. Donny Iris, Ollie at 94.9 K-Rock.

0: Rock in the Illiana area for 3 decades. 94.9 K Rock. Smooth vocals there from Stevie Nicks, Fleetwood Mac's ringing. And coming up, Dream On, Aerosmith's Journey's Any Way You Want It, song they've been closing out their tour dates with lately. Also, the Rolling Stones' Shattered. We come back in the 94.9 K Rock studio, proudly sponsored and brought to you by St. Joseph Siding and Window. 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

0: 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Coming up, Cheap Trick, also Ozzy Flying High again with that Prince of Darkness. We miss him. And we have First Fridays again tomorrow night, downtown Danville, from 5 to 8 p.m. It's a vibrant celebration of the people, flavor, sounds, and stories that make our community unique. 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You need more info? 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
8: It's the 6th day of deliberations in the Lindsay Clancy murder trial, and jurors are deadlocked on whether the mother is criminally responsible for killing her 3 kids or was driven by postpartum psychosis.
9: Clancy's defense argues she's not criminally responsible because she couldn't control or stop her actions due to postpartum psychosis and over-medication. The prosecution argues that she deliberately planned the killings because she wanted to kill herself and she killed her children to spare them pain.
8: Fox's Nate Foy, it was 8 months ago today that a U.S. military operation captured Venezuelan President Nicolas Maduro and his wife, and today they're fighting prosecution on drug and narco-terror charges.
10: Lawyers for the Maduros filing papers in a New York court arguing that the judge was required by law to reject the indictment because it can't be brought against a foreign leader.
8: That's Fox's Lillian Wu. 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

rocking the Ilian area for three decades. 94.9 K Rock's got with you. Stone Temple Pilots, Devain, Hale, and Eddie, and the rest of the gang, and the Cradle. Little Rock at 94.9 K.

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0: It's just not possible here in landlocked Illinois, but that's okay. Scorpions coming up. We got Who'll Stop the Rain. Sounds good on a hot day, but it's Creedence Clearwater just singing about it. Also, Red Hot Chili Peppers. Some Heart, too. 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

0: rocking the Ileana area for three decades. 94.9 K-Rock Hearts. Straight on. The Wilson sisters, Ann and Nancy, and the band there coming up. Nirvana, Tom Petty, and the Heartbreakers with Even the Losers. But you're a winner because you're tuned in here at 94.9 K-Rock. And we have got some more great things for you to check out. It's a makeup date from the rain out. The Danville Police Department will be taking on the Danville Firefighters. Thank you to all our heroes, by the way. It's the 16th annual Finest versus Bravest softball game this Saturday, September 5th, historic Danville Stadium. Come on out. It's a free event with door prizes, raffles, bounce houses for the kids and grown-ups that can run in there, too. Yeah, and fireworks after the game's proceeds will be the proceeds will benefit Danville Ambucks, Vermilion County Child Advocacy Center, Survivor Resource Center, Gateway Family Services, Women's Care Clinic. And again, those gates open this Saturday, 3 o'clock, Finest versus Bravest Softball. Games, opening ceremony at 4 p.m., and the games begin at 5 p.m. See it, Danville Stadium, 94.9 K-Rock.
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0: Rockin' Alien Area for 3 decades. 94.9 K-Rock, Ileana's Rock Station. Scott with you coming up. Pink Floyd. And 1 o'clock already on a hot Thursday. 94.9 K-Rock. 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
6: From the Vermilion County First.com News Studios, I'm Steve Brandy. What's happening on the roads? Trump administration officials say they've ordered the emergency removal of 110 commercial driver's license schools associated with more than 5,000 drivers who failed English language proficiency tests. U.S. Transportation Secretary Sean Duffy spoke in Detroit Monday.
7: A lot of the licenses unlawfully issued come from California, New York, a lot from Illinois.
6: U.S. Homeland Security Secretary Mark Wayne Mullen said those supporting sanctuary jurisdictions are supporting illegal activity that bleeds into other states.
7: And so regardless if you're in a sanctuary city or sanctuary state, that doesn't keep you from having to answer to the law.
6: The Department of Justice announced a new task force with U.S. attorneys from Illinois, Indiana, Michigan, and Ohio aimed at safeguarding the nation's highways. Ahead of Labor Day weekend, one of the summer's busiest for travel, of course, fuel prices in Illinois across the country again on the rise. Patrick DeHaan, head of petroleum analysis for Gas Buddy, said fuel prices typically fall nationwide as the end of summer nears and typically don't climb above $4 after August 10th. According, though, to AAA, the average price for a regular unleaded gallon of gas in Illinois, $4.29, up in recent days but down 6 cents from a month ago. Despite a rise in cost statewide, fuel prices in Illinois 5 cents lower than the national average. Alongside stronger sanctions strategy against Iran and its allies, the U.S. has also tapped into its depleted missile stock last Sunday, striking Iranian rocket launchers and breaking a near-month-long break in fire. President Trump called Iran a failed nation. Trump touted an increase in the amount of ships transiting the Strait overnight that he reports to be 30 per night. Pre-conflict transit to the Strait averaged about 130 per day. I'm Steve Brandy.
8: Therese Crowley. Last time they were deadlocked, the Lindsey Clancy jury came back after lunch to tell Judge Sullivan it's now lunchtime, day six.
9: We are awaiting news from them in the form of a note. It could be possibly a verdict, although many consider that unlikely. It could be a question, or it could just be alerting the court that they still cannot reach a unanimous decision, which would result in a mistrial, very likely.
8: Fox's Nate Foy in Plymouth. Homeland Secretary Mark Wayne Mullen calls birthright tourism babies a cash cow cooperation. But an activist Maryland district judge blocks a Trump executive order that blocks automatic citizenship. Two more beluga whales have died at Chicago's Shedd Aquarium after the death last week of a beluga rescued from a closed Canadian marine park. Unclear if the deaths are related. 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
10: Your VermilionCountyFirst.com weather forecast calls for a sunny and hot day with the high temperature up around 96 degrees. Heat index values as high as 105. Later on this evening should be mostly clear with a low temperature only down to about 73 in the overnight. And finally, tomorrow on Friday, another sunny and hot day, high temperature around 95 with heat index values as high as 105 degrees.
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K-Rock Green Day to Triumph Abracadabra. 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Hey.

0: furious on fantasy. Aldo Nova Rock in the Iliana area for three decades, 94.9 K-Rock, Iliana's Rock Station. Steve Miller Band waiting in the wings for you to fly like an eagle. 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

0: Hey, Rock and Alien area for three decades. 94.9 K-Rock Santana. Joan Jett and the Blackhearts. I hate myself for loving you. Coming up, also the Spirit of Radio is alive and well with Rush here in just a few short moments. Now, ladies, mark your calendars. It's the night out for working women coming Thursday, September 24th, Turtle Run Golf Club and Banquet Center. 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

0: Rock in the Ileana area for three decades. 94.9 K-Rock, the spirit of radio. I've been doing that spirit for a long time. That's Rush coming up. Aerosmith before I'm out of here. Tanya rolls in. She got the 5 o'clock roadblock, the Budweiser shift change party hour, daily haircut in that 3 o'clock hour as well. And I will talk to you tomorrow after Kevin Lambert, after 9 in the AM. 94.9 K-Rock. Peace, love, ciao, and bye.
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1: News. I'm Tom Graham. The jury in the Lindsey Clancy trial deliberating for a sixth day after twice telling a Massachusetts judge they are deadlocked. If they can't agree, a mistrial could be declared. Fox's Brian Yenis.
2: If there is a mistrial, here are the potential paths forward. The DA can decide to retry the case with the same or reduced charges. Both parties can agree to a bench trial decided by a judge. They can negotiate a plea deal, or the DA could dismiss the charges altogether.
1: Clancy charged with murder. Her three children. The unofficial end of summer is nearing, with many Americans beginning to pack the roads and airports ahead of the Labor Day weekend. Fox's Jeff Manasso.
3: The TSA expects more than 17 million people at airports across the U.S. today through next Wednesday, with tens of millions more expected to hit the road.
1: AAA did not give an estimate, but said travel will be strong. 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
6: Well, good afternoon to you folks once again on this September the 3rd on a Thursday afternoon from the Hoopston Sweet Corn Festival, McFerrin Park in Hoopston, Illinois. It's time for the closing market report here on your Ag Check radio station. I'm Gail Cunningham. And mixed results, they came back roaring throughout the trade day. December corn finished the day, however, down 2 3/4 at 5.40 3/4. That was 21 cents off of the low today, by the way. March corn down 2 1/4, closing at 5.56. July corn down 1 1/2 at 5.66 even. New crop November soybeans up 6 cents at 13.16 after hitting a 12.90 low. November beans 13.16 1/4. Up 6 cents. January soybeans up 6 1/2 at 13.31 1/2. And March soybeans closed the day up 6 1/4 at 13.36 3/4. The negative numbers was led by wheat all day long. December wheat down 19 3/4, closing the day below the 8 mark at 7.54 1/4. October soybean oil down $1 a pound at $69.63. The soybean meal finished $6 a ton higher at $3.45.20. October live cattle up $4.12 at $2.14.30. October feeder cattle up $6.72 at $3.21 1/2. And October lean hogs down 32.5 cents at $83.45. And the outside markets continue to trade this afternoon. The Dow Jones up 649 points at 53,770. The dollar is down 68.25 points. Crude oil down a penny a barrel, but trading at $90.99 a barrel. Gold is up $117 an ounce. Silver up $2 an ounce. That's your closing market report. Market Chat coming up after 2.
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8: Your VermilionCountyFirst.com weather forecast calls for a sunny and hot day with a high temperature up around 96 degrees. Heat index values as high as 105. Later on this evening should be mostly clear with a low temperature only down to about 73 in the overnight. And finally, tomorrow on Friday, another sunny and hot day, high temperature around 95 with heat index values as high as 105 degrees.

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Good afternoon, 94.9 K-Rock, Atlanta's rock station. I'm Tanya Solomon, taking it over from Scott as we keep on rocking. Here's Bad Company on 94.9 K-Rock.

0: ZZ Top, I'm Bad, I'm Nationwide, 94.9 K-Rock, Indiana's rock station. I'm Tanya Solomon, rolling on through the back half of your day here as we get a little bit closer to the weekend. All that good stuff going on. I'm tired today. I sound tired. I feel like I'm tired. 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Clapton on the way. AC/DC and Skynyrd. Maybe I will perk up.
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0: What's your name? 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First Friday's Danville coming up Friday night, downtown Danville, 5 to 6. 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Guns N' Roses and Queen coming up. It's K-Rock.
1: Good afternoon to you, folks. It's time for Market Chat. If we look back at the markets of the day, and it was an unusual, kind of a fun day to watch, actually, but the markets started out with a lot of negative numbers. Deep market zeros down to a double-digit lower in corn, beans, and wheat. Wheat couldn't get out of the double digits, but corn and wheat, or corn and beans, actually did. Beans actually came back to a positive number. And it's very unusual, and I've read two or three different blogs from traders, and they said that it's very unusual for December corn and November beans to post contract highs during August or early September, and we've seen that. Corn has only done so in five of the last 50 years. Now, that's very, very uncommon, right? Beans is only four in all those cases but one. New highs were not made the balance of the winter or following spring, with prices generally trending lower. Everybody's saying take note of that, farmers. We can find reasons for the markets to pull back, but ultimately it comes down to money flow, really, with funds heavily extended, near record as far as the long side of the Chicago Board of Trade markets, according to the commitment of traders. And it may make sense for them to lighten up their load a little bit in that regard and take some money off the table. And, of course, that is all speculation, or at least thought to be so. But the markets did face heavy selling in the overnight and are showing signs of short-term exhaustion. That's the word that they're using on the daily charts. Well, and also that was kind of going back to this morning. The soybeans are likely being pressured by the disagreement between China and U.S. officials at the G20 meeting this week. That's feeding rumblings and the planned meeting between President Trump and President Xi of China on September 24th was supposed to be, and that could very well get pushed back. Everybody kind of suspects that the pre-meeting posturing by both sides. And then, of course, the meeting will still appear likely to happen. Although, in the case of China and soybeans, it's watch what they do, not what they say. They have been coming to the United States for beans, although it's not out of line, and they haven't started to touch the $12 billion that they're supposed to. Since early July, USDA has announced daily soybean sales to China, or to unknown, in 27 of the last 45 trading days, thanks to Strategic Farm Marketing for having that fact, including 19 of the past 24 days. China was in the market for our soybeans. Well, everybody can find reason for the markets to pull back, but ultimately it comes down to the money flow, as I said earlier. And, of course, along with that, it's the I guess it comes back down also to market movement and the news, the headlines, if you will, as they delve into geopolitical weather factors affecting the markets itself, touch on some of the fund positions, and there's an awful lot of people talking about, trader-wise, talking about the heat this week across the Midbelt, lack of moisture across the Midbelt, and how fast this will bring the crop to maturity. And will that lighten up the load? Test weights, what they're talking about. Well, that's yet to be seen. However, along with that, the U.S. supply and demand, well, we talked about next week, Chinese buying and South American and the El Nino will have some effect on all of that. Well, folks, we do appreciate you joining us here each and every day here on your Ag Check radio station. It's a pleasure for me, a farm director, to be with you all the way throughout the day, where we deliver to you all of your ag news, markets, weather, information, and of course here on your Ag Check radio station. This is where we check in on ag. Thank you so much for joining us. Lord bless you. You have a great afternoon and a pleasant good evening. And try to stay cool. By the way, that reminds me, we need to make sure that we check on some of our elderly family members and friends that may not have air conditioning. And it's very, very dangerous at some of these levels, especially for the elderly. Check in on some of your friends, won't you? Lord bless you. Have a great afternoon. Good afternoon.

0: Sweet Child of Mine, 94.9 K-Rock, Indiana's rock station. You know, the iconic riff of Sweet Child of Mine, very beginning there, was just Slash playing around with the guitar, being, you know, Slash. Goofy. That's, when I think of Goofy, I don't think of Slash, but I do love this, the iconic guitar riff in the beginning of Sweet Child of Mine, and, you know, immediately what it is, like so many of our favorite rock songs, right? More rock and roll, how about? Got your Black Sabbath, Peter Gabriel, Loverboy coming up, some Fleetwood Mac, as we kick off your Budweiser Shift Change Party Hour.
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8: I'm Carmen Roberts. Day six of jury deliberations in the Lindsay Clancy trial for killing her three children.
9: The jury is under a Tui Rodriguez dynamite charge. It's the judge's final warning before a possible mistrial.
8: Fox's Nate Foy at the courthouse in Plymouth, Massachusetts. The jury is considering whether to find Clancy guilty of murder or manslaughter or not guilty because of insanity. A court hearing today in Chicago for Jose Medina, an illegal immigrant accused of shooting and killing a college student.
10: Sheridan Gorman is the 18-year-old, a Loyola University student who went out onto a pier in Lake Michigan to see the Northern Lights. She was shot and killed in cold blood. Police say by Medina. Medina was in the U.S. illegally. He'd been picked up at the border, then released, picked up again in Chicago for shoplifting, released again.
8: And that is Fox's Mike Tobin reporting. 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
12: Your VermilionCountyFirst.com weather forecast calls for a sunny and hot day with a high temperature up around 96 degrees. Heat index values as high as 105. Later on this evening should be mostly clear with a low temperature only down to about 73 in the overnight. And finally, tomorrow on Friday, another sunny and hot day, high temperature around 95 with heat index values as high as 105 degrees.
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Leopard with Rocket, kicking off that Budweiser Shift Change Party Hour. Good afternoon. I'm Tanya Solomon. And this is The Doors on Ileana's Rock Station, 94.9.

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Thanks for listening. 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

0: Sticks and Come Sail Away, 94.9 K-Rock off the Grand Illusion album. This song actually was Dennis DeYoung's struggle to get out of what opening act purgatory. They wanted to make it big, and this was the Grand Illusion, the whole album, and this song especially helped Sticks to do that. This is your Budweiser Shift Change Party Hour. I'm Tanya Solomon, minding the store, here for the back half of your rock and roll workday. Journey's on the way.
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0: Saigon Kick, Love is on the Way. They were a rock band trying to be heavy metal, and they ended up having their biggest song be a love song. It was their biggest and actually only major hit for Saigon Kick. It's your Bud Light Daily Haircut. I'm Tanya Solomon. We're inside the Budweiser Shift Change Party Hour. Good afternoon to you. So if you want to check in on what's new in the world of Budweiser and Anheuser-Busch and Skeff Distributing, join us at the Night Out for Working Women on September 24th. 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There'll be a lot of folks there. It's going to be a blast. 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

0: John Mellencamp, Pink Houses, 94.9 K-Rock. You wrote that song. I got the idea for that song over by Indianapolis, driving. The house was there. MTV or VH1 or one of those yahoos tried to give it away, did give it away. It was a whole nightmare because it was in such shambles. But John Mellencamp did not try to give it away. Somebody else did and made a whole, like, national contest out of it. Do you remember that? Yeah. Anyway, John Mellencamp, Pink House, is one of his most iconic songs. I love a little John Mellencamp in the back half of the workday. It's your Budweiser Shift Change Party Hour. I'm Tanya Solomon, Fox News, K-Rock Weather coming up.
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10: Fox News, I'm Tom Graham. The jury in the Lindsey Clancy murder trial has been excused for the day. Earlier, deliberations were briefly paused. Defense attorney Kevin Reddington asked the judge to remove one of the jurors.
11: If we come back here in a half an hour with a mistrial because of a juror that has just spurned the instructions of this court, it's a shame. It's a real shame.
10: That juror not removed. The jury has been deliberating for 6 days, twice telling a Massachusetts judge they are deadlocked. Trafficking ramping up in the Strait of Hormuz. The U.S. Navy reports they're working to protect ships traveling through that busy waterway. Vice President J.D. Vance says that includes oil tankers.
12: A lot of ships have gone through. We got about 15 million barrels out of the Strait of Hormuz just yesterday, despite the fact that the Iranians continue to shoot.
10: Ship trafficking has been massively down since the start of the conflict. America is listening to Fox News.
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14: Your Vermilion County First.com weather forecast calls for a sunny and hot day with the high temperature up around 96 degrees. Heat index values as high as 105. Later on this evening should be mostly clear with a low temperature only down to about 73 in the overnight. And finally, tomorrow on Friday, another sunny and hot day, high temperature around 95 with heat index values as high as 105 degrees.
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0: Buckeye football tonight. 8 o'clock kickoff over at Champaign at the big UAB game. That's coming up tonight at Memorial Stadium. Pre-game's at 6 o'clock. Again, kickoff 8 o'clock. You can catch all the action on our sister stations, 1490 WDAN and D102. Tonight, Fighting Illini. Yeah, taking on UAB. Their next game is Saturday the 12th as they take on Duke. The 19th, they're taking on Southern Illinois, all in Champaign. Illini. It's coming up tonight on D102 and WDAN. Allman Brothers and Soundgarden. That's what we got here. It's coming up.
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0: And talking about love, Van Halen, 94.9 K-Rock, Ileana's Rock Station, and I'm Tanya Solomon. 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How about Alice Cooper and the Chili Peppers? It's K-Rock.
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0: Red Hot Chili Peppers, Breaking the Girl, 94.9 K-Rock, Atlanta's rock station. And I'm Tanya Solomon as we count down to the end of the day. Countdown to the Illini coming up tonight. Countdown to the weekend, to First Fridays in downtown Danville tomorrow, 5 to 8. It's going to be a lot of fun. Countdown to the final United We Rock concert series concludes for this season tomorrow night at 8 o'clock in the Garden at 107. A lot of things going on. We're counting down to the end of the day. 5 o'clock roadblocks coming up.
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10: Fox News, I'm Tom Rigotti. The defense in the Lindsey Clancy murder trial is demanding the removal of a juror. Lawyer Kevin Reddington says he's holding out on a potential verdict for the strangling of her three young children.
11: The court has an instruction from the foreperson of that juror that's been working for a week now, saying that there's one juror who refuses to listen to the law that you've given him or her on reasonable doubt.
10: The judge denied a defense motion to remove the juror and soon after dismissed the jury until tomorrow morning. As the war with Iran escalates and oil prices rise, Vice President J.D. Vance says there are no plans to negotiate with Iran.
12: We're not talking to them, and we're not going to talk to them unless they stop shooting at commercial shipping.
10: Vance held the White House press briefing today. 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
14: Your VermilionCountyFirst.com weather forecast. For this evening, calls for mostly clear skies and a low temperature down to about 73 degrees in the overnight. Tomorrow on Friday, going to have another sunny and hot day ahead of us. High temperature up around 95 degrees with heat index values as high as 105. And finally on Friday evening, a slight chance of rain in the overnight with a low down to 71.
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0: Under Pressure, David Bowie and Queen, 94.9 K-Rock, Indiana's Rock Station. David Bowie and Freddie Mercury and the Queen Boys started this song off just goofing around the studio. It ended up being, like, iconic duet there with David Bowie and Queen. They had a little trouble, though, getting along in the studio because Queen was more regimented. David Bowie was more artiste. You know what I mean? So they had a little clash of wills, but it all turned out pretty fantastic, I think. Yeah, I love that song. We're inside your 5 o'clock roadblock, brought to you by Indians Pizza. Weeknights here, 5 to 6 o'clock. I'm Tanya Solomon, minding the store with more great rock and roll. Billy Idol, Lita Ford, and Jimmy coming up.
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0: little Dream Police action there when you see Cheap Trick in concert. Sometimes Robin wears his Dream Police outfit. Sometimes he wears only the Dream Police hat with his concert attire. But you always know when it's coming. He's always got the hat on, one way or the other. Dream Police, Cheap Trick, 94.9 K-Rock. 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
12: 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For a sixth time, the jury in the Lindsey Clancy trial is dismissed for the day without reaching a verdict.
13: Remember the instructions that I've given you over and over again. Stay away from any coverage about this. Don't talk about this case.
12: Judge William Sullivan, the jury deliberating the fate of Clancy, a Massachusetts mom who admitted to killing her 3 children. The defense argues she's not criminally responsible because she suffered from postpartum psychosis. Aviation company Electra looking to start offering flights on hybrid electric planes.
14: These planes will be meant to go about 250 miles, but they can go up to 1,000 and potentially bridge the gap for people who live far away from major airports. They hope eventually it'll be about the same cost as ordering an Uber.
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15: The weather forecast brought to you by Lee's Famous Recipe Chicken. 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
16: Your VermilionCountyFirst.com weather forecast for this evening calls for mostly clear skies and a low temperature down to about 73 degrees in the overnight. Tomorrow on Friday, going to have another sunny and hot day ahead of us. High temperature up around 95 degrees with heat index values as high as 105. And finally on Friday evening, a slight chance of rain in the overnight with a low down to 71.
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I'm Tanya Solomon. 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

0: A little ZZ Top for you tonight. Tube Snake Boogie, 94.9 K-Rock, Ileana's Rock Station. Getting ready for your Fighting Illini. They are on the field in Champaign tonight, taking on UAB over there in Memorial Stadium. Pre-game's going on right now on our sister station, 1490 WDAN, and on D102. Kickoff is at 8 o'clock. We'll have it on both those stations for you. I will continue to have rock and roll right here with Led Zeppelin coming up and Nirvana. It's K-Rock.
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0: WTO 94.9 K-Rock, Indiana's rock station. And I'm Tanya Solomon, minding the store here as we cruise toward the weekend. High school football tomorrow night, Westville at Bismarck Henning, Rossville, Alvin. 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

0: Metallica with Enter Sandman, 94.9 K-Rock, Eliana's Rock Station. I'm Tanya Solomon, wrapping it up here for my day. Cutting out tomorrow, we will celebrate Friday afternoon together. Friday, as I like to call it. In the meantime, I'm going to leave you with a big block of great rock. Scorps, The Police, Joan Jett coming up. Van Halen on the way. Remember, Kevin Lambert will be here tomorrow morning to get you going for the workday. I'll be back tomorrow afternoon to close her down for you. In the meantime, stay safe.
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9: Fox News, I'm Tom Bergotti. The jury in the trial of Lindsey Clancy remains deadlocked over whether the Massachusetts mother was responsible for murdering her three young children. Defense attorney Kevin Reddington asked the judge to remove one juror whom he says refuses to listen to the law on reasonable doubt.
10: If we come back here in a half an hour with a mistrial because of a juror that has just spurned the instructions of this court, it's a shame.
9: The judge declined the motion. The jury will resume deliberations tomorrow. Minnesota law enforcement released more details on the deadly shooting last night in Minneapolis. Fox's Kristen Goodwin reports.
11: The suspected shooter, 35-year-old Carlton Neal Johnson, shot a woman officials believe he has a child with during a custody exchange outside of his apartment complex before shooting two workers at the facility and two other residents.
9: Two of the victims were killed. Police say the suspect died in a shootout with officers. 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
13: Your VermilionCountyFirst.com weather forecast for this evening calls for mostly clear skies and a low temperature down to about 73 degrees in the overnight. Tomorrow on Friday, going to have another sunny and hot day ahead of us. High temperature up around 95 degrees with heat index values as high as 105. And finally, on Friday evening, a slight chance of rain in the overnight with a low down to 71.
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